is Bangladesh Betar, broadcasting on the morning of Wednesday, the 25th of Bhadra, the 26th of Rabiul Awal, and September the 9th. The news read by Taslima Omar. First, the headlines. 3-month special dengue prevention campaign begins Saturday. Prime Minister calls upon countrymen to actively participate in it. President calls for resolving all outstanding issues, including sharing of water, to strengthen relations with India. Foreign Minister Dr. Khalilur Rahman assumes presidency of 81st session of UN General Assembly. Political statement of fugitive Sheikh Hasina in Indian media is unexpected, comments Prime Minister's Information and Broadcasting Advisor. France, UK and Canada are among 12 countries that ban import of Israeli products from occupied West Bank, accusing ethnic cleansing. And Bangladesh secures semi-finals of Women Asia Cup T20 by defeating United Arab Emirates by 34 runs. Now, on to the details. Prime Minister Tariq Rahman will launch a 3-month special cleanliness and public awareness campaign on Saturday next to prevent dengue disease and contain its spread. The Prime Minister directed the authorities to conduct coordinated field-level activities involving local administrations, voluntary organizations and students at a meeting on dengue prevention held at the Secretariat yesterday. Tariq Rahman called upon all to participate actively in the campaign alongside government efforts to prevent the spread of the disease, stressing that dengue prevention should not rely solely on mosquito control measures. The Prime Minister said greater emphasis must be placed on cleanliness and public awareness. He also directed the authorities to conduct extensive dengue awareness campaigns through the mass media and social media. Under the campaign, the respective city corporations will coordinate activities in metropolitan areas, while deputy commissioners will coordinate them at the district level. At the Upper Zilla level, Upper Zilla nearby officers will oversee local activities. President Mirza Fakhrul Islam Alamgir has laid emphasis on quick resolving the outstanding issues between Bangladesh and India through discussions to further strengthen and sustain the existing relations between the two countries. He made the remarks when Indian High Commissioner to Bangladesh, Dinesh Trivedi, paid a courtesy call on the President at the Bongo Bhavan yesterday. The President said mutual trust and confidence between the peoples of the two countries would increase further if matters of mutual interest were resolved through fair and mutually acceptable solutions. He urged India to take effective measures to ensure a fair share of the waters of common rivers, including the Ganges and the Tista. The Indian High Commissioner to Bangladesh informed the President that his government is taking positive measures in this regard. State Minister for Foreign Affairs Humayun Kabir has said the government will take up the incident of attack on renowned Bangladeshi actress Azmeri Hakobadhun in Venice with the Italian authorities in the strongest possible way. He said this while responding to the concerns raised by two lawmakers in the Jatiyo Shongshod yesterday on the attack on Badhun in Venice. State Minister for Foreign Affairs said on behalf of the Prime Minister, he spoke to Badhun yesterday and assured her of the government's support in this matter. He said the Bangladesh embassy in Rome and the consulate General in Milan had maintained contact with Badhun and were providing her with necessary consular support and assistance. It may be mentioned that Badhun was walking in a park on Venice on Monday with her brother, his wife and a 4-year-old child when a group of banned Awami League Party activists and terrorists allegedly attacked her. This is Bangladesh Betar giving you the news. Foreign Minister Dr. Khalilur Rahman has taken charge as the President of the 81st session of the United Nations General Assembly. Later, talking to reporters, he pledged to work closely with the media and member states, stressing that dialogue, cooperation and common ground must guide efforts to address the challenges facing the UN and multilateralism. Dr. Khalilur Rahman said the United Nations and multilateralism as a whole are being tested in ways not seen before, but he also sees opportunities, particularly in emerging technologies and artificial intelligence governance. He placed on open
relationship with journalists, saying he would regularly engage with the media and seek their views rather than treating press briefings as a one-way exchange. Prime Minister's Information and Broadcasting Advisor Dr. Zahidur Rahman has said allowing Sheikh Hasina, who is absconding in India, to speak and give interview with media outlets is highly unexpected and irritating. He said this at the weekly press briefing on contemporary affairs held at the conference room of the Press Information Department at the Secretariat yesterday, reiterating the government's firm stance on bringing Sheikh Hasina back home. Dr. Zahidur Rahman said the ICT chief prosecutor has confirmed that Sheikh Hasina has no further opportunity to appeal, and the government's goal now is to

0: Assalamu alaikum. 1 p.m. This is Bangladesh Betar, the news read by Sheikh Tashdeed Ahmed. The government has taken several steps to control the rising number of dengue cases, as health authorities fear the outbreak could reach its peak by late September or early October. Prime Minister Tariq Rahman is scheduled to formally launch a three-month nationwide cleanliness and public awareness campaign on Saturday next. The government has been working on dengue prevention since March. Special cleanliness drives are being held every Saturday, while mobile courts are inspecting homes and institutions to find Aedes mosquito larvae. Dengue corners have been set up at Upazila-level hospitals. A field hospital has also been kept ready at the Dhaka Medical College hospital grounds to deal with a possible increase in patients. Around 300 doctors across the country have received special training to treat dengue patients. Road, Transport and Bridges, Shipping and Railways Minister Sheikh Rabiul Alam has said Bangladesh and India held positive discussions on resuming the Maitri Express, a cross-border passenger train service between the two countries that has been suspended for a long time. He said this while talking to the journalists after a courtesy meeting with the Indian High Commissioner Dinesh Trivedi at the Secretariat yesterday. The minister said the government is seriously considering the resumption of the Maitri Express on the Dhaka-Kolkata route to strengthen people-to-people connectivity and bilateral relations between the two countries. Foreign Minister Dr. Khalilur Rahman has taken charge as the president of the 81st session of the United Nations General Assembly. Later, talking to reporters, he pledged to work closely with the media and member states, stressing that dialogue, cooperation and common ground must guide efforts to address the challenges facing the UN and multilateralism. Dr. Khalilur Rahman said the United Nations and multilateralism as a whole are being tested in ways not seen before, but he also sees opportunities, particularly in emerging technologies and artificial intelligence governance. The sitting of the Jatiya Shangshut will resume at 3:30 p.m. today. Earlier yesterday, State Minister for Foreign Affairs Humayun Kobir, while responding to the concerns raised by two lawmakers in the Jatiya Shangshut, said the government will take up the incident of attack on renowned Bangladeshi actress Azmeri Hawk Badhon in Venice with the Italian authorities in the strongest possible way. He said on behalf of the Prime Minister, he spoke to Badhon and assured her of the government's support in this matter. The U.S. military has said that it destroyed five Iranian oil tankers in the Gulf. U.S. Central Command said the strikes came after Iran's Revolutionary Guard twice targeted a U.S. Navy warship with ballistic missiles. In response, Iran's Revolutionary Guard claimed that it had fired ballistic missiles at a base in Jordan used by U.S. military and attacked 10 ships today. It said that the warship evaded both attacks and no American personnel were hurt. Tit-for-tat strikes between the two countries have escalated in the past week, more than 6 months after the US and Israel launched attacks. The US is banning a slew of Canadian products, including alcoholic spirits, dairy goods and motorbikes, as its neighbors' retaliatory tariffs on American goods come into force in a series of executive orders yesterday. U.S. President Donald Trump said that Canada is discriminating against the U.S. and outlined the import ban, which will begin 29th of September. Earlier, Canada Prime Minister Mark Carney said in a video address that his country's pivot away from the U.S. as its largest trading partner will come at a cost. Both the U.S. and Canadian officials have said they would like to strike a trade deal, but no new talks have been scheduled since negotiations collapsed in late August. The Palestinian Health Ministry has reported that Israeli forces and settlers killed four Palestinians in Nablus, Qalqilia and Tulkarm over the past 24 hours. This raised the death toll of the Palestinians in the occupied West Bank since the start of the year to 100. The latest killings came amid an escalation in the Israeli violence targeting Palestinians and their properties across the West Bank. Cricket and Bangladesh will take on India in the first semi-final of the Women's Asia Cup T20 tournament in Dubai tomorrow. The match is scheduled to start at 8:30 p.m. Bangladesh time. Finally, weather and forecast valid till 6 this evening, says. There is no inland river ports warning and no signal is to be hoisted. And that's the end of the news. Our next bulletin will be at 2 this afternoon in Bangla.
1: বাণিজ্যিক কার্যক্রম বাংলাদেশ বেতার ঢাকা।
2: আসসালামু আলাইকুম। প্রিয় শ্রোতা, আপনারা আপনাদের ঘড়ির সময় মিলিয়ে নিতে পারেন। আমাদের স্টুডিওর ঘড়িতে এখন সময় বেলা 1:05। বাণিজ্যিক কার্যক্রম বাংলাদেশ বেতার খুলনা।